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Tell me that you love me. I love that talk, that baby talk. When she talk like that, she knocks me dead.

0: I just wanna be with you and do the right things to you.
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